What is copper? What is traffic stop? What is 3 a.m. scaries? Suburban order. What is carpet memory? What is plasticine?

0: Shall I answer your letter? How are you this morning?
1: Very well.
0: Are you?

0: It's, you know, blue sky and cumulus clouds.
1: Stop it.
0: And if I go for a bat swim, I'll take you along.
1: Oh, yeah, okay.
0: And I wrote out a whole list of things to do, and I may not do any of them.
1: Good idea.

0: We're really gonna do everything together?
1: Yes.
0: We come here together and then we go back to New York together?
1: Yes. Is it good? Are you myself?
0: Yes.
1: Am I yourself?
0: Yes.
1: To me,
0: what is everything? That we love each other?
1: Yes.

0: back when I could.
1: Have a pretty 10 minutes.
0: Yes. Hey, sleep. Sleep calm.
1: Soon.
0: Yes.
1: I may have just a... I don't know. So let me stop.
0: Wake up to be here. Have a beautiful day. Have a lovely day.

0: Radio.
1: All of a sudden, it was just us. It had gotten to a point where nothing else mattered. I was so scared. I didn't know. I don't want to go. Not yet. Can I have something to hold?

0: people are lonely because they're alone. I think people are lonely because nothing feels real. We've turned so much of life into a representation of life. Friendships become followers. Conversations become comments. Experiences become content. Even our thoughts start getting shaped by an invisible audience.
1: And none of this happened because we wanted something bad. We wanted connection. We wanted to share. We wanted to belong. But somewhere along the way, we started experiencing life through screens instead of ourselves. A sunset isn't enough anymore. We have to capture it. A meal isn't enough. We have to post about it. A moment isn't enough. We have to prove it happened. And when everything becomes content, reality starts to feel distant. That's why I think so many people feel disconnected.
0: It's not from each other. People feel disconnected. It's not from each other. It's from themselves. Because a part of us that feels alive doesn't care about likes or views
1: or algorithms. It cares about presence and about being somewhere fully. And to have moments that only belong to you. And maybe what we're missing isn't connection, maybe it's more reality, maybe the cure is finding more people.

You need it? I got it. Got that semi-modulating timeline restoration and eradication device. Anything you need either. Ray's weapons. You need it? I got it. Got that semi-modulating.

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Wait a minute, let me just speak for a second. Let me just speak for a second. Wait a minute, let me just speak for a second. Wait a minute, let me just speak for a second. Let me just speak for a second. Wait a minute, let me just speak for a second. Wait a minute, let me just speak for a second. Wait a minute, let me just speak for a second.

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1: Would be redundant to have a backup copy of everything. But keys, you'd hopefully have a copy at home, huh? I don't have a copy of my keys at home.

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Here's a tailpipe and a kind of a screen. You're supposed to use the crosswalk, is what John Lennon would do, huh? Improving agriculture, improving lives.

0: Hello, it's great to see you. 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This isn't that kind of thing. If I get nervous, I might go under the table, and that's okay. Let's go!
1: Sitting room recording me right now, and I'm very uncomfortable.
2: And all of a sudden, there was this loud, low hum coming from inside the earth, but they were frozen. Everyone around me was just frozen in time. So while terrified, I let out this scream, and then I woke up with a different name, in a different body, with a different family, a different everything. And I was never able to make it back, and so I just learned how to adapt here.

0: go. 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You got it. I don't want to see the adjustable, but I want to know that it's there.
1: He doesn't probably realize that we've already... It's no big deal because of shit. Just him wander around. We'll fall in front of a car.

0: You deserve big crescendos.
1: You're leaving! I can see you! I'm chasing you!
2: Really, we can go as far down the hole as you would like to go.
3: But he's hot.
2: Yeah.
0: You deserve quiet shit.
4: Others you know as Bally Awful. Because of these jokes.
5: What was that?
6: Oh, there is another way of getting in that. Way of getting in that. There is way of getting in that. Way of getting in that. There is way of getting in that. Way of getting in that. There is way of getting in that. Way of getting in that. There is way of getting in that.
7: Today, guys, we're gonna make a video.

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It's impossible for me to remain silent. You see, I'm burdened, a mere servant, a vessel of clay

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At one with the earth, I rise upon the wings of the morning. 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
0: 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I seek guidance, never to pressure the pace, for when God speaks, all must keep silent. 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

0: Bloody tears I've cried. 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I stay guarded. Iron armor protects the flesh of which they target. Giant steps are made as we move into the age of reckoning. Age of reckoning.
1: Prophet, prophet, prophet.
0: And he shall speak unto them all I have commanded.

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0: 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I wanna dream dreams about nothing.
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0: I wanna laugh at jokes about nothing.
1: Nothing.
0: I wanna spend my nights doing nothing.
1: Nothing.
0: Nothing. Nothing.

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1: Nothing.
0: I wanna write songs about nothing.
1: Nothing.
0: I wanna talk to you about nothing.
1: Nothing.
0: I wanna think my thoughts about nothing.
1: Nothing.
0: I wanna dream dreams about nothing.
1: Nothing.
0: I wanna laugh at jokes about nothing.
1: Nothing.
0: I wanna spend my nights doing nothing.
1: Nothing.
0: Nothing.

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So full of kids, it gets like that. The shit that I dream for only makes me scream more. How did it get like that? Breadwinner, now it gets like that. It's pressuring, now it gets like that. Head to the skies, are always grey over IG. When did it get like that?

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I made comments from exclamations about how I'm sick when I'm making a sentence. When some fools stop talking, I remember school days trying to act so cool and force it. My old teachers would say that I changed those days. I used to be more than awkward, and I couldn't do public speaking. Anxiety had my heart rate spiking. I didn't ever like English much, but now writing is what I specialise in. And see, one thing to know about Simon, he don't hang around rats so much, but he still got a right click behind him. They say grind, cause you know that pressure makes carbon form into something harder. Been them sansy, but I wanna see Ghana, then hit Nairobi and Kampala. But I don't wanna fly the rock on my ish. Oh, Impala, wait, forgive me, I mean, oh dear. But I want an old Impala at Audi 30, and I don't know which one to choose. I'm on the phone to my sis in Pretoria. She says she want a rich one to move from London. I don't know rich dons, but I'm switched on to the gents and the huns with the tunes. And I'm a bit crunk off the booze, and I want to mix on the ones and the twos. But there's too much piano in this USB, and I don't know which song to choose. Well, you can choose either, or just trust me, I'ma show you through telling. On the highest level, I'm quelling. And they're buying it if I'm selling. But I couldn't switch on my crew, you must be blind, I don't look like Ellen. I just make songs in the shadow of legends. R.P. 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South of the elephant roundabout, I lay phrases down, then I bounce them out. I string nouns and they fill my account with pounds.

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1: All my life I've been walking through my own

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Every day I stay thugging, but I'm trying to be conscious. I know niggas selling bricks and guns on Telegram. 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Never follow trends.